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Dispatch to terminal 52 Charlie 3 Sam.

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0: 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US 290 and Senate Avenue at 1906.
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Northbound East Townsend at Bradley Townsend, southbound East Exit Ramp, 1944.

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0: Another 3, engine 11, motor vehicle accident, US 290 westbound at Skinner Road. Dispatch to turn in at 29 Delta 3 Victor. Ladder 2, motor vehicle accident, US 290 westbound at Skinner Road. Dispatch to turn in at 29 Delta 3 Victor.
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Engine 77, seizures. 3311, Candlelin Drive, at Candler Creek Drive 2003. Engine 77, seizures. 3311, Candlelin Drive, at Candler Creek Drive 2003.

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It's dry.

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party from the fall. Still 9:45. 10:49 at North Freeway here. Southbound 45 North Central Beach in America. 12 East Texas. Southbound 45 North Central.

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0: 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I'm trying to make contact with the daughter that lives at number 13 before making contact with the patient at 12.
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0: 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Gas leak. 1131. 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

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Fire alarm. 7215 Winford Road. Cross Street, West Gulf Bank Road. Paradigm, Edward Lake. Dispatch determined in 52 Charlie 1 units.

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1: 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Dispatch to Terminal 69 Echo 4.
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I'll be out investigating.

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Station 3, electrical hazard, 303 Avenue H, Cross Street, South 1st Street, and South 2nd Street. 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

0: northbound, Mission 42, Tango 42, south to 132,
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Champions is Ponderosa Apartment, 17,033, Youth Creek Road, at 1960 Road West 2324. 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Champions is Ponderosa Apartment, 17,033, Youth Creek Road, at 1960 Road West 2324.

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1812. File on 6065 O's, Park Street, West Hill, York Road, Walmart Supercenter. Dispatch determined in 52 Charlie 3 Kansas.

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Medic 92, assault, 11923 East X Freeway, here. Windshield entrance 59 southbound and Mount Houston exit 59 southbound, 0058.

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1: Ladder 1, fire alarm, 19 to 11 McKay Road, 0111.

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This person, 112 Noreen Street, Cross Street, North 1st Street, and North 6th Street. Map 1, 5, 8, Sierra. Fire map 5, 1, 8, 1, Charlie 2. 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

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Sick person, 112 Noreen Street, Cross Street, North 1st Street, and North 6th Street. Map, 1, 5, 8, Sierra. 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

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Meet law enforcement on scene. 3359 Brick Road, near Dog Cover Road and Cog Edwin Road. 0234.

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We're supposed to have a

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1: This is Traffic. 54 12, Houston Fire Department, emergency traffic.

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Medic 93, Fasal. Meet law enforcement on scene. 5438 North San Houston Parkway West, near Mason and Beltway West, on 249 exit ramp 0309.

We found it. SO is going to be on location. 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It's going to be a bonfire about 500 feet off of the roadway on private property. We're going to talk to SO.

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Fire alarm, 5751 Greenhouse Road, Cross Street, Hollyhock Drive, Commons at Hollyhock Apartments. Dispatch determined in 52 Charlie 4 George,

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1: Did you have additional traffic for control?
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0: 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Possible CBA. 643. Silverton Street. At Lockridge Drive 0401.
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0: Ladder 75, injured person, Saxon Pond Flats Apartments, 2953, 2920 Road, account over 40533. Ladder 75, injured person, Saxon Pond Flats Apartments, 2953, 2920 Road, account over 40533.
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2: 0 Interstate 45 North, Fairfield Inn and Suites, Conroe.
3: 75 is being cleared in by law enforcement.
2: 3083 West, and Interstate 45 North northbound, off ramp to League Line Road, map 157, Lima. Respond on CFD 2.

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Cross Street. North FM 3083 West. And Interstate 45 North northbound. Off ramp to Lee Grine Road. Map 157 Lima. Respond on CFD 2.

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0: to the Fairfield Inn. Calling parties advising that the fire department was out earlier for a fire alarm. Stated that the system was clear after getting reset. However, the calling party is now advising that the elevator doors will not open. They don't have any after-hour maintenance.
1: Received. They believe there's no one in the elevators.
0: Affirmative. There's now no occupants in the elevators.

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And Woodhaven Drive. 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Respond on EMS 2.

Flight 91, Major, 14026 Stratagere Street, near Sheraton Street, Salt Mail Road, 0635.

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0: do you anticipate the beam actually up and over? Are we going to, I guess, land them on the feeder road like we normally have in the past? Or are they able to transport to a better landing zone? We're in the Old Navy parking lot. I'm trying to get over Medic 422, but the Sunday morning parking lot's wide open, so it's going to be a good LZ. Law enforcement, anything else secure the area, or do you think we can handle?
1: No, sir. I believe us, along with you, should be sufficient.

0: 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It's going to be AirLife. I'm giving you an AirLife number. It will not be Wi-Fi.
1: Just a minute ago, Medic 422 was calling them, and they advised Life Flight 7 acknowledged, but I'm listening.

0: 那就是问问。
1: Last flight 7 is going to be on Harris County Mutual Aid 2. However, they're responding to a different call, I believe.
0: Incoming helicopter is provided by Air Medical. I'm trying to contact them to get the life flight correction, the air life number for you.

0: 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Jones Forest. 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And Carriage Hills Boulevard. 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
1: Asian 21, Dominic 412. Comms with the helicopter. We had an LZ set up for you just north of the ER. It's going to be right here in the Old Navy parking lot.
0: North on minute 21. You have Air Life 10 in route, 7-minute ETA.
1: I have a channel for them.
0: They're confirming it at MA2.

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District 20 to engine 21, so I don't know if you need anything. I'm going to stay here and keep this blocked. Yes, sir, that's

0: 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Yes, ma'am. Do you have any patient information?
1: Two females, female respiratory distress, stable.

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in Japan, falls 9431 at Coastal Lane, cross Street Taylor Drive. Willowbrook Subdivision is asked to turn in until 3 Delta Fort George.

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0: 8220221023 Boulevard, Cross Street West Road, Village on the Pot. Dispatch to turn in into 11 Delta 2.
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Dispatch to terminal 29 Bravo 1.

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Medic 101, possible CBA, 15709, Australia Street, at Solomon Street 1146.

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Assist law enforcement with blocking. 16,200. 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

0: 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Dispatch to terminate 23.1 Adams.
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Engine 1, and Medic 15, MVC, Interstate, P4, North Loop 336 West, Cross Street, Conner School Lane, and West Davis Street, Map 1, 5, 7, Sierra, respond on CFD 3.

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Still has.

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Map 1, 8, 7. Mike. Fire map 5, 1, 7, 9. Alpha 1. Respond on EMS 2.

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Engine 6. Fireboat 6. Ladder 6. Battalion 2. Battalion 91. Engine 91. Rescue Boat 54. And Battalion 51. Lake Rescue. 30 degrees, 22 feet, 36 and 95 degrees, 36 feet, 50. Map. 1, 2, 4. Zulu. Respond on LAKERESCUE 1.

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11, fire alarm, 5110, Whiteman Court, at Venfer Road 1339, engine 11, fire alarm, 5110, Whiteman Court, at Venfer Road 1339.

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Motor vehicle incident. 25710 block of Tomball Parkway. At Tomball 22F State Highway 99 and Tomball 22F State Highway 99 Route 1347. Engine 36. Motor vehicle incident. 25710 block of Tomball Parkway. At Tomball 22F State Highway 99 and Tomball 22F State Highway 99 Route 1347.

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Margaritaville Lake Resort. Cross Street. La Costa Drive. Map. 1, 2, 4. Tango. Fire map. 4, 7, 8, 4. Charlie. 3. Respond on EMS 2.

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Overgrowth ingestion. South loop 336 left. Cross street. Interstate 45 south, and south loop 336 WB crossover S loop 336 eastbound. Map 1, 8, 7, Romeo. Fire map 5, 1, 7, 9, Charlie 2. Respond on Metac 1.

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Smoke in a residence. 1418 April Villa, Unit 4, Cross Street, East April Villa. Map 1, 5, 4, Delta. 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

0: satellite smoke showing. Two-story, correction, three-story residential. Yeah, investigating.
1: On location, light smoke showing from three-story residential building. Out investigating. Command. The time to receive. 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
1: 4-2-8-6-1-6 Northwest Freeway, 10. 4-9, go ahead, if you can show us in.

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Dispatch determinant 6 Delta 2.

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Respond with other units. 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Map 187. Hotel. Fire map 5179 Alpha 1. 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

0: Tower 36, motor vehicle incident. State Highway 249 tollway southbound and North Grand Parkway West. At 1644, Tower 36, motor vehicle incident. State Highway 249 tollway southbound and North Grand Parkway West. At 1644.
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1: Boats per 5.3 degrees over Santa Creek on the north side, southbound side. Was coming from the ditch. Patient's going to be approximately 10 years old, wearing a white t-shirt.
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All incoming units, freeway is shut down. We're going to have one urgent patient. We show rescue 121, 59 command.

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Is it 82 Harris County? 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Two cars, moderate. I'll let you know in a second about EMS unit.

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0: Reaching all 3 on T.
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0: Me for EMS and law enforcement has the call. They are responding.
1: 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Thank you.

Hayes, motor vehicle accident, State Highway 99 northbound, in West Road. This taxi turning in 29 Bravo 5.

Engine 63. Motor vehicle incident. Hardy Toll Road northbound in 1960 Road at 1812. Engine 63. Motor vehicle incident. Hardy Toll Road northbound in 1960 Road at 1812.

Ladder 75. Injured person from April. 2919, Beacon Grove Street. At Greengate Drive 1812. Ladder 75. Injured person from April. 2919, Beacon Grove Street. At Greengate Drive 1812.

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1: Control, affirming this is on the Party Polo northbound, main lanes.
2: Affirmative, northbound main lanes on Party Polo

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1: 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We're trying to patrol.
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0: 喂，喂，哥，喂，be advised, the NPC is on the radio. You're found, Grace Holder, not here, right?440, that's me at Northbound Main Lane on Hartlepool.
1: Tower 9, this person, 15,255 and 529, Cross Street, Grand Chase Drive, standing at Copperfield Apartment. Dispatch determined in 26 Charlie 1.

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Injured person from A-Fall. 1106, Shellhurst Way. 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At Rutherford Way 1829.

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